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first one. 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

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You are not the first one. Well, I know the score, but it was just good, clean fun till you knocked on my door. My heart is sick.

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Our featured soloist in this recording is Katharina Arfkin playing the oboe, and the Freiburger Baroque Orchestra continual players Guido Larisch playing the cello and Michael Beringer the harpsichord.

Gerald Gifford, our featured soloist in the Organ Concerto No. 4 in C minor from the Master of the King's Band of Music, John Stanley.

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1: 88.7 WICR, the Diamond. I do have a quick update on our traffic report. There is some stop-and-go traffic on I-65 northbound between Keystone Avenue and I-70 South Split. It is about a 5 to 10 minute

2002 by Henri Dutilleux. This is called Sur le même accord, which means on the same chord. That means the whole harmonic structure of this piece is based on one specific chord. This is a nocturne for violin and orchestra, and this particular recording won a Grammy for the Seattle Symphony Orchestra under the direction of Ludovic Morlot, featuring soloist Agustin Hadelich as violinist.

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shaking things up. Mighty strange, but it won't stop. 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

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In other words, I love you. I got it. I got it. I got it.

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3: 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That's Rockin' Dave's Roots Roundup, every Sunday at midnight on WICR The Diamond. 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